transsexual, Transylvania.

You're not to be trusted. Yeah.

Ballroom Blitz by the Sweets, and here on Radio Blue Mountains 89.1. There you go, Steve. Hope you have enjoyed that. But considering now we got sort of, a request, so that's all right. But who feels like a bit of Van Halen? All right, let's play a bit of Van Halen, and then we'll play a bit of Thin Lizzy. Boys are back in town. Oh, and we'll play with Buildy City too. So there's a few there. All right. Radio Blue Mountains, 89.1. Here we go. Feeling for Sunset Sessions. 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It is 4 minutes past five.

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Here is the Boys of Summer. Don Henley. So, and then up next is Take Me Home Tonight. Eddie Money.

Who's on the left? Who's on the left? Who's on the left? Who's on the left? Who's on the left? Who's on the left? Who's on the left? Who's on the left? Who's on the left? Who's on the left? Who's on the left? Who's on the left? Who's on the left? Who's on the left? Who's on the left? Who's on the left? Who's on the left? Who's on the left? Who's on the left? Who's on the left? Who's on the left? Who's on the left? Who's on the left? Who's on the left? Who's on the left? Who's on the left? Who's on the left? Who's on the left? Who's on the left? Who's on the left? Who's on the left? Who's on the left? Who's on the left? Who's on the left? Who's on the left? Who's on the left? Who's on the left? Who's on the left? Who's on the left? Who's on the left? Who's on the left? Who's on the left? Who's on the left? Who's on the left? Who's on the left? Who's on the left? Who's on the left? Who's on the left? Who's on the left? Who's on the left? Who's on the left? Who's on the left? Who's on the left? Who's on the left?

a massive shout out to the one and only Carly from Nevada, the Queen of Jeeps herself. Queen of Jeeps. A massive shout out to the one and only Carly from Nevada, the Queen of Jeeps herself.

Okay, so this one is, and I kid you not, I'm reading this straight off the screen. XXYYXX, make of that what you will. It's a track called About You. This is a Drum Killer remix. After that, I have XXYYXX, make of that what you will. It's a track called About You. This is a Drum Killer remix. After that,

And after the fire, there was the sound of a gentle whisper. When Elijah heard it, he wrapped his face in his cloak and went out and stood

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Lingari Kumanda Pampuntao.

I'm as busy as a spider spinning daydreams. I'm as giddy as a baby on a swing. I haven't seen a crow.